0: day news and weather on the SPI Radio Network for Kemmer-Diamondville going into the weekend. Saturday, 60% chance of rain, 65 degrees. Sunday, 55% chance of rain and 54 degrees. That's Kemmer-Diamondville. Bridger Valley is a weekend. Saturday, windy, 71 degrees. Sunday, 50% chance of rain and 59 degrees. Working in Jackson for the weekend or recreating there? Saturday, 85% chance of rain, 57 degrees. Sunday, 75% chance of rain and 52 degrees. Star Valley's weekend, Saturday, 80% chance of rain, 57 degrees. Sunday, 70% chance of rain and 50 degrees. And now the news on SBI.
1: NBC News Radio, I'm Lisa Carton. President Trump is welcoming a group of American farmers from across the U.S. to the White House for a dinner tonight in the Rose Garden. The event comes as Trump has ramped up his efforts to court the group ahead of the midterm elections after farmers experienced rising fertilizer costs sparked by the Iran war and pressure under the administration's tariff agenda. White House spokesperson Olivia Wales said in a statement, there's not a greater champion for American farmers, growers, and ranchers than President Trump. The death toll is rising after two major back-to-back earthquakes struck Venezuela on Wednesday. At least 188 people are dead, with that number expected to continue to rise as many remain trapped under the rubble of collapsed homes and buildings. Here's George Solis.
2: Experts calling it the strongest earthquakes to hit the country in more than a century. The images truly astonishing. Buildings reduced to rubble. Rescuers climbing over some of those buildings to find survivors. Of course, every second crucial.
1: Nearly 1,000 people are reported injured as a result of the magnitude 7.2 and 7.5 quakes. Venezuelan President Delcy Rodriguez has declared a state of emergency as the U.S. pledges to send search and rescue teams and humanitarian supplies. Jurors in the federal trial of the man accused of sparking the deadly Palisades fire are deadlocked. Sharon Reardon reports.
3: On Thursday, they told the judge they were unable to reach a verdict in the case against 30-year-old Jonathan Rinderknecht. He's accused of starting the Lockman fire on New Year's Eve, which reignited into the Palisades fire days later. Prosecutors argue that Rinderknecht deliberately set the fire out of resentment toward the wealthy, while the defense argues there's no direct physical evidence tying him to the Palisades fire. It killed 12 people and destroyed thousands of homes. Jurors were sent home for the rest of the day.
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1: The family of a Texas woman killed when a Tesla slammed into her home is now suing the automaker. Here's Tammy Trujillo.
6: Court records show 76-year-old Martha Avila died last Friday when the electric vehicle crashed into her home in the town of Katy. The Harris County Sheriff's Office says the Tesla Model 3 was being driven by Michael Butler with an automated driving assistance system when it left the roadway and struck the brick home. Tesla's blaming the driver and claims he manually overrode the self-driving system. Earlier this week, Tesla CEO Elon Musk posted on X that the situation makes no sense since full self-driving operates the car at low speeds and this was a high-speed crash. Avila's family has filed a wrongful death lawsuit alleging that Tesla and the driver are both at fault.
1: The Obama Presidential Center will release its next block of tickets next month. Here's Michael Kastner.
7: I hope this center will serve as an affirmation of just how special, how precious our democracy truly is.
8: The sale to the public will begin on July 8th. The tickets will cover from September through January. The museum is currently sold out. Visitors can still see the Obama Center for free on Tuesdays. 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
1: Drivers should be prepared for extra congestion in Midtown Manhattan and northern New Jersey because of a World Cup match. New York City Mayor Zoran Mamdani warns the 4 p.m. game between Ecuador and Germany at MetLife Stadium will trigger street and lane closures in Midtown through a chunk of the day, as well as potentially extra traffic on major roadways near the stadium.
9: I want to urge anyone planning on driving into Midtown today to reconsider. As with every match day, we are expecting heavy traffic and significant travel delays. Leave your car at home.
1: New Jersey Transit has scheduled changes to accommodate fans to the stadium. New Jersey Governor Mikey Sherrill is expected to attend the match. And we're hearing that Taylor Swift will marry NFL star Travis Kelce at New York's Madison Square Garden next month. Lisa Carton, NBC News Radio.
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1: For King and Country, God Only Knows, kicking off the top of our 6 o'clock hour here at Swift 98.7. This is Janice Fry, your DJ after the workday. Thank goodness it's Friday. Coming up in the Friday playlist, we've got Rachel Sage, the Doobie Brothers, and All Time Low. Up next, Clock Clock, Out of the Dark.

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0: Dancing with a Stranger, Sam Smith and Normani. This week in the forecast, we're going to see some low temps again. We've got thunderstorms in the forecast tomorrow, 78% chance, high of 59, low of 33 degrees. 32 for the low on Sunday, 39% chance of showers, high of 55. And on Monday, partly cloudy skies, 24% chance of rain, high of 55, and a low of, get this, 31 degrees.
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Mr. Know-It-All, Teddy Swims. With that, this is Janice Fry, your DJ after the workday, signing off for the weekend. I'll be back with you on Monday. Up next, All Time Low, Good Times.

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The Upper Valley is south and the Lower Valley is north. 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

0: Taylor Swift may be one of the biggest pop stars of all time. 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
1: I never send the drunk text. 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

the south side is higher and the north side is lower. 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
1: She was 19 with a baby on the way. On the east side of the city, she was working every day, cleaning dishes in the evening. She could barely stay awake. She was clinging to the feeling that her luck was gonna change. 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

0: Every morning, a veteran in a small Wyoming town raises the flag outside his home. He's done it for years, part of a routine that reminds him he still matters. 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But one day, a young ranch hand asked if he could help. 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Sometimes we just need someone to reach out. 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

0: The inaugural Snowmobiles for SIDS Theodore Carlson Memorial Sled Show will take place Saturday, June 27th at the Diamondville Park Baseball Field from noon to 4 in conjunction with the Lincoln County Search and Rescue Barbecue. Proceeds from this event will be donated to First Candle Saving Babies, an organization committed to ending sleep-related infant deaths. The donation will be made in Teddy's name. If you plan to bring a sled, vintage or modern, registration and setup is from 9 to 11. Lunch will be served by the Lincoln County Search and Rescue. It all takes place on Saturday, June 27th at the Diamondville Park Baseball Field for the inaugural Snowmobiles for SIDS Memorial Sled Show. 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

The Upper Valley is south and the Lower Valley is north. 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

0: Taylor Swift may be one of the biggest pop stars of all time. Yeah! 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

Kicking off the 1 o'clock hour, that was Green Day and 21 Guns right here on Star Valley's hit music station, Swift 98. My name's Dow Erickson. I'm with you for the afternoon, and we're going to check out that weather forecast here in just a few minutes. We'll let you know what you can expect today and tomorrow and the beginning part of your work week. Michael Marchese is up next with Unlocks Me. We're also going to hear from Pharrell Williams, NXS, and Weezer. It's all coming up right here on Swift. Yeah.

0: That was Weezer's version of Africa right here on Swift. Before that, it was INXS, Need You Tonight. And your toes were definitely tapping during Happy from Pharrell Williams. That was Gru's theme from Despicable Me 2. Looking at the weather forecast out there today, showers and thunderstorms are possible throughout the day. High of 63. Some wind as well, 10 to 15 miles per hour. You could see some gusts out there as high as 20 miles per hour. Chance of precip at 90% out there today. Tonight, you can expect increasing clouds with lows around 35. More of the same on Sunday. Your high of just 57 on Sunday.
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One Republic midway through the 1 o'clock hour right here on Swift 98. Need Your Love, the name of that song. We also heard from Camila Cabello, Havana, featuring Young Thug, and Love Song, courtesy of Justin Bieber. Well, guess what? SVI Day is coming right up. Less than a week. It's coming up on Friday, July 3rd. It's in conjunction with the Town of Thanes America 250 celebration. It'll be all day long at the Thane Community Center, and the proceeds raised will help us at SVI cover travel expenses to take a crew to Alaska to broadcast the Star Valley Braves season-opening football game in Soldotna. SVI Day has 3-on-3 basketball, 3-on-3 soccer, grass volleyball, softball. The championship games for each sport will be broadcast live on SVI, and the winning team for each sport will receive at least $800 in gift certificates to local businesses. So SVI will also have a dunk tank. There's a 50-50 raffle. The Thane Volunteer Fire Department going to help us with that. And if we get enough fundage, I will have my head shaved during one of the championship games as it gets closer. That doesn't seem like such a good idea, but

0: A throwback track from Rick Springfield, Affair of the Heart. Before that, Made You Miss, that was Maddie Poppy. Coming up after this break, we'll hear from Sam Fender featuring Elton John and the Blessed Union of Souls. It's a great playlist here on Swift.
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She likes me for me, not because I sing like Pavarotti or because I'm such a hottie. I like her for her, not because she's fat like Cindy Crawford. She has got some

She likes me for me, otherwise known as Hey Leonardo. Well, I got that backwards. Hey Leonardo, otherwise known as She Likes Me For Me. Blessed Union of Souls. And Talk to You. That one from Sam Fender featuring Elton John. As we close out the 1 o'clock hour, we will do that with the help of the Goo Goo Dolls. They're up next on the playlist with this song titled Sympathy.

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It's KRSB 98.7 FM, Afton, Wyoming. 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

0: the Cab, helping us kick off the 2 o'clock hour here on Star Valley's Best Mix of Music, Swift 98. That was Endlessly from the Cab. My name is Dow Erickson, and we're going to be looking at that community calendar here in just a few minutes. Before we get to that, though, we have a few more songs we need to play. Miles Smith is up next with Hold Me in the Dark. We're also going to hear from David Guetta and Usher. We got some John Mellencamp, very patriotic song from John Mellencamp, and Conrad Sewell coming up as well. It is a fantastic playlist all day long, 24/7, here on Swift.
1: We'd

0: me.
1: That was Conrad Sewell with a song titled Remind Me. Before that, a classic from John Mellencamp, R-O-C-K in the USA, and Without You, David Guetta featuring Usher. 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

0: We are midway through the 2 o'clock hour, and that was Justin Bieber performing Daisies here on the Swift playlist. Prior to that, it was Meghan Trainor with Criminals, and we heard Glide performed by Portugal the Man. You know, this is the last Saturday before SVI Day, which is coming up next Friday, July 3rd. I hope you'll join us there. And a big special thanks to the town of Thane for all their help and support in this. And thank you to the Star Valley High School football and volleyball teams, the Star Valley Soccer Club helping us put this together. And of course, SVI Day is helping us raise funds so we can take a crew to Alaska to stream that season opening football games in Soldotna. There's going to be basketball, soccer, volleyball, softball tournaments. We'll be streaming the championship games. There's going to be a dunk take, a 50-50 raffle, the Thane Volunteer Fire Department, Cedar Creek Grill will be there, and if we get enough money, someone's shaving my head. I think it'll grow back. If it doesn't, maybe that'll be a different story. But for right now, if we get enough money, I'm going to have my head shaved during one of the championship games to help send us to Alaska. And hopefully it'll grow back somewhat by the time we go. SVI Day, you can always find more information online about it. 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

Pray, the name of that song, performed by Lauren Spencer Smith right here on Swift. And before that, it was So Easy to Fall in Love. That was Olivia Dean. We are putting the finishing touches on the 2 o'clock hour. Walk the Moon, warming up next. This is The Lift Away.

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No Strings, the name of that song, as we open up the 3 o'clock hour on Star Valley's hit music station, Swift 98. The Ex-Ambassadors helping us open up the hour. My name's Dal Erickson. I'm with you for another couple of hours, and we will check out your weather forecast here in just a few moments. Before we get to that, though, Charles Kelly teaming up with Maren Morris for this next song, Can't Be Alone Tonight, the name of it. We're also going to hear from Charlie Puth featuring Dan and Shay. We got Tommy Two Tone, you probably know what song that is, and Andy Grammer all coming up on the

0: Andy Grammer and Fine By Me. Before that, the reason nobody can use real phone numbers in movies and songs anymore. 867-5309, otherwise known as Jenny's Song from Tommy Two Tone. Before that, That's Now How This Works. That's a hard one to say. That's Now How This Works from Charlie Puth featuring Dan and Shay. Showers and thunderstorms possible out there today. High of 63. Chance of rain out there 90% today. That will drop down to about 50% tonight, but still increasing clouds and lows around 35. Looking ahead to Sunday, showers and thunderstorms possible in the afternoon. High of only 57. Chance of rain at 60%. Low is going to drop down to 31 on Sunday night.
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Well, here's my final serenade. Here's a gun and here's a blade. Here's a picture that I saved for too long. Here's my credit card and keys, and the reason I won't find peace. Here's a song I should not complete.

That is a cool collaboration right there. Mumford & Sons teaming up with Chris Stapleton. The name of that song is Here, and it's right here on Swift. Before that, Train gave us Drive By and Risk It All from Bruno Mars. You know, I brought this up last week, but we've been promoting SVI Day for so long now. This is the last Saturday before SVI Day, which is July 3rd. It's next Friday. This is in Thane at the Thane Community Center, and it is partnered with the town of Thane as part of the America 250 celebration. And proceeds raised will help SVI cover travel expenses. We're trying to get to Alaska to stream the game back to you from Soldotna. If you can't go, there's going to be some great fun there on SVI Day. There's 3-on-3 basketball, 3-on-3 soccer, grass volleyball, and softball tournaments. The championship games will be streamed and broadcast live by us, and the winning teams can get a bunch of gift cards, at least $800 worth to local businesses, and a lot of other cool stuff as well. A dunk tank provided by the Thane Fire Department, a 50-50 raffle, Cedar Creek Grill will be there to feed you, and if we get enough donations, someone is shaving my head. I hope somebody who's good at with clippers, hope they do a better job than some of the stuff I've seen, but that might be happening. So y'all want to show up for that? That'll be fun. SVI Day, you can get more information online at svinews.com/SVI Day. And I hope we'll see you next Friday in Thane at the Community Center. American Authors is up next. This song's titled Believer here on Swift.

0: sneakily one of my favorite James Bond movies, A View to a Kill, and that was the title song to it, performed by Duran Duran. Before that, it was Peyton Parrish and Go the Distance. Coming up after this break, we've got Clock Clock and Sabrina Carpenter right here on the Swift Playlist.
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Sabrina Carpenter with that song titled Man Child, and Out of the Dark, performed by Clock Clock. 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

Run, the name of that song, performed by Wynn Starks to open up the 4 o'clock hour here on Star Valley's best mix of music, Swift 98. My name is Dow Erickson, and I'm here for another hour on Swift. We've got Preston Pablo coming up with Cause I Do, Lauren Daigle, some Lynyrd Skynyrd, as well as Sam Fisher and Demi Lovato, all coming up on the Swift playlist.

0: What Other People Say, the name of that song, Sam Fincher teaming up with Demi Lovato, an all-time rock classic from Lynyrd Skynyrd. You got that right. And we heard Rescue, courtesy of Lauren Daigle. 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Also coming up on Wednesday, July 1st, the Wyoming Classical Academy Alpine Parent Information Night. 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
2: Okay, give it to me.

Bruno Mars with another catchy song, I Just Might. Midway through the 4 o'clock hour here on Star Valley's Best Mix of Music, Swift 98. We also heard from Selena Gomez, Single Soon, and Mr. Know-It-All. That was from Teddy Swims. SVI Day is next Friday, July 3rd. We're not messing with you on July 4th, especially America 250 July 4th. But July 3rd, I hope you'll spend at least a little bit of time with us at the Thane Community Center for SVI Day, where we are partnering with the Town of Thane's America 250 celebration. And proceeds raised will help us as SVI cover travel expenses as we try and take a crew to Alaska this fall to broadcast the Star Valley Braves season opening football game in Soldotna. There's going to be 3-on-3 basketball, 3-on-3 soccer, grass volleyball, softball. We'll be streaming the championship games. Winning team's going to get a whole bunch of gift cards to local businesses. There's a dunk tank from the Thane Volunteer Fire Department. There's a 50-50 raffle. Cedar Creek Grill will be there. And if we get enough money, I will have my head shaved to help send us to Alaska. That's right. It's coming off. I'm assuming it's coming off. And hopefully it'll grow back. I am almost 50, so we'll see. I hope we'll see you next Friday at the Thane Community Center for SVI Day. Haley Steinfeld, Mrs. Josh Allen, or maybe he's Mrs. Haley Steinfeld, Mr. Haley Steinfeld. Does that work? This is Haley Steinfeld up next with Rock Bottom here on Swift. What

0: An all-time 80s classic there from 38 Special, Caught Up in You. We also heard from Eric Hutchinson, Okay, It's All Right With Me. Coming up after this break, we'll hear from Jade LaMack and Idina Menzel. It's a great playlist here on Swift.
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One of the greatest voices in the world, Idina Menzel and Small World. Before that, Running Home from Jade LaMack. That's going to do it for me. The good news is the great tunes will continue through the evening, through the weekend, and I hope you'll join Duke Dance and myself for the weekday wake-up, 7 to 9, Monday through Friday. Coming up on Monday, we'll have a candidate for Wyoming Governor, Megan Diegenfelder, and also The Wall That Heals. One more preview. It's almost here. We'll also be speaking with Town of Thane Mayor Devin Simpson next week, the Town of Alpine Mayor Eric Green, Town of Ashton Administrator Violet Sanderson. We're going to have all kinds of great interviews coming up. You can always find those online, by the way, at svinews.com. 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Thank you for listening. We appreciate it. Thank you so much. Lady Gaga is up next with Million Reasons here on Swift. Have a great weekend. You're

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hate this song. Next thing I knew, I'm walking over, came and tapped you on your shoulder, said, my dear, you're not the only one. 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Soon enough, well, I found out you're something I can't live without, and every time I close my eyes, I miss you.

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